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1: We'll always tell you as a parent, being your kid's friend every now and again is okay, but you got to teach them how to take care of themselves when they go to college so they're not freaking out and they don't make horrible mistakes like a bomb threat. If you don't know what I'm talking about, we'll dive into this in two songs. You're What the Dumb of the Day coming up. It's the Stones.

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106, Capital Land's Classic Rock. She was one of the many who've played our iHeartRadio Music Festival over the stage back in September of 2018. Fleetwood Mac's Stevie Nicks was with us. That was a hell of a time. It's Fleetwood Mac now with a big rig.

Your home of Quinn and Cantera. It's Pix 106. Nothing like getting a little toot toot and a hoot hoot and just going for one of those midnight dances with yourself, man. Tom Petty, the one that always got parents upset back in the day. I was like, wow, we get upset about really anything, don't we? I guess, in America. It's Candlebox with a big rig.

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Stacey hanging with you. And just a reminder, if you think you'll get gas in the morning, don't betray yourself. Do it tonight.

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It's Stacy, and we've got boots on the ground and our hand in the community pretzel jar. Shut up!

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It's Stacy, and we know you can't see us, and that's just the way we like it. Our broadcasting attire, we

0: Thanks for hanging out. It's Stacy with you, and a lot of movies in theaters. Oh man, Spider-Man Brand New Day making, I don't know, $10 billion, somewhere in there. Spa Weekend, that's a chick flick. You got Tony, the movie about the early days of Anthony Bourdain. Mutiny with Jason Statham in that one, and a ton of others. The Odyssey's still crushing it. The End of Oak Street, which I've heard mixed reactions on. Watch the trailers, see if you want to see these movies. What?
1: 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Teachers give so much.

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1: Morning, Kaplan. Happy Friday, everybody.
2: So we're doing just a deeper dive on this Jessica Bowie, the woman arrested for an alleged plot to blow up the state capitol.
1: How about us escaping a bomb attack on the goddamn state capitol? Well done.
2: Listen, I mean, I'm not underplaying it, but we were never in danger because this was fiction. She didn't know it, but she's dealing with undercover people the whole time.
1: Right. Well, in hindsight, yeah, but, you know, I mean, there are people, like, out there that would do it. She said she would do it, and she clearly was, ready to show herself, willing to do it.
2: She was willing to do it, yeah.
1: Right, right. So, I mean, that in mind is terrifying to me.
2: She had according to the Post, she had an escape plan to Syria.
1: Okay.
2: If it was successful, with plans to come back and do more.
1: Yeah, but the FBI was directing her, clearly, to... They must have told her, put this gigantic burka on, go to the Home Depot and Rensselaer, buy some wires and cables and that kind of thing, yada, yada, yada.
2: Well, that's right? The photo we're looking at.
1: Yeah, and then the photo taking surveillance out in front of the Capitol.
2: I mean, we have to be serious about things coming up on 25 years of 9/11.
1: Yeah.
2: But on the other hand, I'm looking at this girl, and they have a picture from her from 12 years ago.
1: Right.
2: Like, honestly.
1: Kid,
2: like,
1: smelling flowers.
2: I feel like she could have attached herself to anything.
1: Yeah.
2: It happened to be ISIS.
1: Right.
2: Right? But it could have been. Like
1: a D&D club gotten at her. She would have hung out with them, you know?
2: I really feel like it was the belonging. That's probably how they get these people.
1: Well, as we get closer.
2: They're isolated.
1: We get more deep into it, we'll find out more about her, hopefully, or get some character references from people. What she was like.
2: It looks like they scrubbed her from the Facebook. I was trying to look for some personal stuff. But.
1: Okay. Yeah, if you knew this woman... And you want to talk to us about it anonymously, even let us know.
2: Yeah, I'm curious. Yeah. Like, I mean, I'm taking it seriously because it's serious accusations. But she looks lost.
1: Yeah, I know. I know.
2: Can I say that?
1: Yeah, she does. Yeah. You expect your ISIS terrorists to be focused and on point because they are.
2: There's this great podcast from a couple of years ago. About the guys who planned to kidnap Gretchen Whitmer.
1: Yeah, those guys were right.
2: It was Michigan governor, right?
1: Yes, this was a fun podcast. We're going to find the name
2: of it. At one point, there's more undercover guys in the makeshift militia.
1: Like in the vehicle.
2: Than there are in the militia themselves. And the argument is, and I'm not saying that their intentions were good, they weren't. But the argument is that this whole thing was completely produced, directed, borderline scripted by us. I wonder if it's if it was that kind of situation with her.
1: Yeah. And if so, you know, I'd like a writing job for the FBI because I could come up with some wild crap, man.
2: Why is there another undercover guy here?
1: So
2: undercover
1: funny.
2: Guys here.
1: Yeah. So Jessica Bowie,

0: It's Quinn Cantara, picks 106. Oh, someone got kicked out of practice at the Giants game.
1: I think Jameis was one of them.
0: All right.
1: I mean, there's always a... When these two teams practice together, there's always a flare-up. It happens.
0: A little dust-up.
1: Giants and Dolphins practiced in Miami yesterday. They play preseason game number 2, 4 o'clock, kicked off here on Picks 106. We'll go live to Miami, check in with Schmelk coming up here, and also give you a chance to win a $1,000 trip to Vegas and your way into our iHeartRadio Music Festival. 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

How many county fairs have you been to this summer so far? Altamont Fair is going on this weekend, and yet to come, the Scaghtikoke Fair, always a favorite. Weather-wise, well, good start to the weekend. Sunny today, clear to partly cloudy overnight tonight, and sun, maybe a shower tomorrow afternoon, and cloudy with some showers on Sunday. Don't let the the weather affect your plans for the weekend. Now I sound like Steve Caparizzo, don't I? It's Big 106 with The Doors.

106. I'm Dr. John. Hope you have a great weekend. Stick around 5 o'clock, just after 5. Another keyword, another chance to go to Vegas to our 2026 iHeartRadio Music Festival with $1,000. 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
1: U2, Pride in the Name of Love, Boston, More Than a Feeling, and the Scorpions, Rocking Like a Hurricane. 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

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Dasher sending this out to Tracy. She's finishing up her lesson plan for the new year. She's got fifth graders. Oh, my God, Tracy, God bless you. Loud and hard, please, she said, Nirvana.

0: 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Are we reaching? See, he keeps hanging up. And it's a man answering.
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